0: van de Brainport.
1: From the east side of America, where we choose pride over character. And we can pick sides, but this is us, this is us, this is. I live on the west side of America, where they spin lies into fairy dust.

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1: 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If I get lonely, I start staring at my phone screen, but I swear I never

0: 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This for Ursha, babe.
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